0: was that your team step doing a walk too?
1: What the hell is wrong with y'all? Y'all insane?
2: What you mean?
3: What's going on?
4: Ever since that song came out, every day they've been shuffling. Monday shuffle, Tuesday shuffle, everybody. The whole world.
5: I ain't scared of
4: everything. It will get in your bones. The
6: I don't see me smoking.
4: There you go. No.
7: Keep these
4: on.
7: Hey, man. I got one more. I ain't got time for your demo, homie.
4: Hey, no,
7: demo.
4: Just put them on.
6: Keep these on like this.

0: got what's mine?
1: Promise me one thing.
0: What's that?
1: You sure the girl doesn't get hurt?
0: If you play with fire, you just might get burnt.

0: He's there doing a Watusi.
1: What the hell is wrong with y'all? Y'all insane?
2: What you mean?
3: What's going on?
4: Ever since that song came out, every day they've been shuffling. Monday shuffle, Tuesday shuffle, everybody. The whole world.
5: I ain't scared of
4: everything. It will get in your bones.
6: Hey man, I ain't got time for your demo, homie.
4: Just put them on.
1: Put these on like this.